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0: 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So they say Kayak's ratings. 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
11: 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The proceeding has been a production of Spanish Baseball Network. 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

0: 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Y esta chica Jessica me escribió en el Instagram de I Love Reggaeton Radio Show a corregirme, pero la que está mal es ella. 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
7: 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Then Coach Gary Payton and the Boston Ball Hogs battle Nasir Khor and the Detroit Imps in a must-win game for Boston. 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
4: Ice Cube's Big Three season is heating up. The most competitive basketball league on earth is on CBS this Sunday. The two best teams go head-to-head as Coach Nancy Lieberman and Greg Monroe's Dallas Power take on the one-seed Chicago Triplets, led by Coach Dr. J and Captain Montrezl Harrell. Then Coach Gary Payton and the Boston Ball Hogs battle Nasir Khor and the Detroit Imps in a must-win game for Boston. 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
6: 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Then Coach Gary Payton and the Boston Ball Hogs battle Nasir Core and the Detroit Amps in a must-win game for Boston. 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
3: 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Mike Towers. 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
7: 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Then Coach Gary Payton and the Boston Ball Hogs battle Nasir Core and the Detroit Amps in a must-win game for Boston. 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
1: 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Like, what planted that seed?
2: Well, to be honest, I did not think that this was going to be my career path, because I was striving to be a doctor when I was still in my years in high school in the Dominican Republic. And it was this one professor, I remember my Spanish and linguistics professor, who said, you should take the psychology test that we always take at the end of high school in the Caribbean and in Latin America, and consider which are the skills that you have, because I think you're not supposed to be in the specific area that you're thinking that you're supposed to serve the people. You have a very good ability when it comes to communications. And yo me llevé de él y punto. Eso fue lo que hice. Me llevé de él y entendiendo que era mi profesor y veía algo en mí, ¿no? So when the test came out, it actually said that my first, like, el test psicopedagógico, para las personas que quizás no conocen en América Latina y el Caribe, se hace este examen where they basically ask you a list of questions to see where your skill set kind of like leans towards in terms of your development and potential when it comes to career. And the very first one that the suggestion from the test, the result was to be a journalist. So that's where the seed was planted. And it's because that professor saw something in me and suggested that I take the test. And the test actually said that's where my skill set was based on. And I went with that. My upbringing, which involves a lot of the heritage that my grandmother installed in me and in my brother, in a family that was, I came from divorced parents, so my father was not present at all. And my grandmother had a lot to do with our upbringing. And she would always say, hay señales,

0: 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And at 18, I took that as a sign, and I went with it, and that was the seed, Gilberto. That's where it started.
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0: 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Doing specifically a major in communications and specializing in journalism and branding. 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So ahí continúo mi educación.
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1: That is my art. Ese es el arte mío. You hit it right. Oh my God, ¿cuántos años eran? De esos muchos años.
0: Tiene que ser más, Gilberto. O sea, debe ser cerca de 7 años. Because I've been in Philadelphia for 8 years now. And this is probably one of the very first pieces of work that I did reporting on Latino communities for the Philadelphia Inquirer. So it has to be close to seven, 8 years, yes.
1: ¿Cómo fue el viaje ese en the Inquirer? Like, it's just an amazing accomplishment. Eso es just para ver el nombre tuyo ahí. This is because eso es raro. Eso es raro. So, ¿cómo fue? Tú tenías que hacer una de las primeras, si no la primera. ¿Cómo se logró eso? How did it feel to accomplish that?
0: It was remarkable, especially during the time that it happened to me personally, and then what it meant para la comunidad y para la sociedad como tal. So just so people know and everyone knows, and I don't think a lot of people actually have this kind of like back-end information about how this actually went for me. It was a national challenge to be able to arrive at the Philadelphia Inquirer. They were seeking applicants for a 2-year fellowship to work with the newspaper. And it was a national pool. They were looking from folks all over the country, including Puerto Rico and any of the other U.S. territories or U.S. colonias, depending on how you want to frame it. And they were only going to pick six. 120 folks applied. And out of those six, I was one of them. At the time when I was selected, which the announcement, I believe it came out back in like March or April of 2018. My grandmother was still battling cancer, and she had taken the decision that she was not going to do any more chemotherapy and that she wanted to return to the homeland. So it was a moment that was very, very fragile for the family and vulnerable for all of us. But she did pass away in the beginning of May, knowing that I had been one of the selected nationwide to participate in this program, a very prestigious program. We're talking about the third oldest publishing newsroom in the country. So it was huge. And I remember that I went to her Nueve Días in Santiago. We did all the rituals, and I came back to seek for an apartment to live in Philadelphia because I was starting to work in 45 days at the Philadelphia Inquirer. Even though when I arrived into this vast newsroom, which is still the largest newsroom in the state of Pennsylvania, and it still has more than 200 journalists working inside this newsroom, I was the first one in 190 years back in the day to be the one designated to report for and with Latino communities in the region. So we did have other folks working as a columnist. I'd be remiss to not mention Helen Ubiñas, who had been reporting on gun violence in Philadelphia for years prior to my arrival, or Claudia Vargas, who had been doing investigative work and civil rights reporting in local government here in Philadelphia as well, of Una Colombiana de Miami, who had been working at the paper. But I was the first one who was dedicated to walk the city, knock on people's doors, and listen to the things that were important to them, and frame my work as of their understanding, instead of me kind of like pulling the ideas out of the hat and telling others what stories should have been told. So it was a huge responsibility, Gilberto. And still today, I think, es una de las hazañas y logros más creativos e importantes que he logrado, because there is no way that you could possibly represent 245,000 people in an accurate way and still today have people come up to me and say, gracias, porque lo hiciste bien hecho.
1: Yeah, beautiful. No, te quiero dar las gracias. It's amazing. And yo quiero que la gente sepan that the Philadelphia Inquirer is one of the major news outlets in el mundo. So, and it really is. I mean, I think it's one of the two or three top papers that in the world. You know, mucha gente por el mundo ven tu nombre. That's an orgullo for me, because I'm like, yeah, that's my girl right there. You can she's there representing us por el mundo completo. So, besides tú trabajado por HYY, veo aquí El Día en RD, Voice of America. ¿Cómo? 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How has that journey been? Because eso no es fácil tampoco. It's like you look at your resume and my jaw drops. Yo me quedo like, oh my God, pero como en el, you know, like, it's just amazing. 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
0: 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And even though it's like it's very cool because I can come here and I can just build these narratives and work on radio and be eloquent and create a storytelling narrative like pretty quick and interestingly. It also means that I can later go on and do a social video, edit that thing on myself, subirlo más tarde para que la gente lo vea y que en la noche yo no tenga ya no, ni un respiro quede de mí porque hice tantas cosas y puedo hacer tantas cosas para servir a nuestra gente, gracias a Dios. 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We're seeing how the targeting has been very specific against people's First Amendment rights, the press freedom. And this is part of the things that we have been experiencing aside from the shift in the business model. So we have had to learn to do it all. That's the response, Gilberto.
1: Giving voice in all this experience, giving voice to Latinos, ese siempre ha sido el propósito, or this is just what's happened?
0: That is a great question. And the answer is that this is what has been the need. Esta ha sido la necesidad. Y no es que el cubrir latinos ha sido mi propósito de vida, porque francamente yo ni siquiera sabía que periodista iba a ser la labor mía. O sea, I stumbled upon this and I went with it. And it has been the thrill of my life. Pero nunca sabía que iba a terminar cubriendo latinos, para nada. Al contrario, yo inclusive, si lo vemos desde lo tradicional, I've always been a general assignment reporter. That since her days back in Dominican Republic, I challenged the editors back at Listín Diario, telling them that I was going to cover every single one of the sections of the newspaper and that I was going to be published in every single one of them, because the fact that I was a woman was not going to keep me from speaking about economics or keep me from writing about politics. And still today, I can say that I wrote on 5, not on all 6, but I wrote on 5 of them, Gilberto. So I can say that I was able to get that off the ground. And I've continued to do actually general assignment reporting. It's just that in this occasion, when I transfer from Dominican Republic to the United States, I center my people and I do it I do it. I think that is deliberate. The fact that I am centering my people, because I could have chosen to just report on health in general, health mm-hmm. policy, the business of health, health equity. But I've decided to deliberately stay with the Latino coverage of health, of small businesses, of equity, justice, because there is a need for it. And I siento que sería un huge disservice if me having this very unique opportunity, I didn't take it in a way that it would benefit our people the most. So I really think that the Latino coverage has been organic, but staying with it and being deliberate in terms of how I center people in that coverage, that has been a personal and professional decision.
1: Yeah, no, and it's so important. It's so important that you're giving us voices, nos están dando voz en tantos espacios. Háblame un poquito de Juelas Media Lab. Es algo que es tuyo.
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7: Ice Cube's Big 3 season is heating up. 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Then Coach Gary Payton and the Boston Ball Hogs battle Nasir Khor and the Detroit Imps in a must-win game for Boston. 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
3: 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No te olvides, cierra la puerta.
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7: Gracias por escuchar nuestra presentación de Major League Baseball en español por Spanish Baseball Network. 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Muy buenas noches. The proceeding has been a production of Spanish Baseball Network. Till next time, from the ballpark, good night, everybody.

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3: Ice Cube's Big 3 season is heating up. The most competitive basketball league on earth is on CBS this Sunday. The two best teams go head-to-head as Coach Nancy Lieberman and Greg Monroe's Dallas Power take on the one-seed Chicago Triplets, led by Coach Dr. J and Captain Montrezl Harrell. Then Coach Gary Payton and the Boston Ball Hogs battle Nasir Core and the Detroit Amps in a must-win game for Boston. The game played the way you love. Watch live Sunday, August 9th on CBS at 1 p.m.

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